0: trunk.
1: I'ma get you drunk. 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Check it out. I drop.

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1: All the times that you rain on my parade. And all the clubs you get in using my name. You think you broke my heart, oh girl, for goodness sake.